friend. Know what I'm saying? Outside is back to what it was, you know what I'm saying? Atlanta, tell you about my run, you know what I'm saying? Ask Pluto Banker 21, you know what I'm saying?

Perhaps, perhaps, perhaps, perhaps, perhaps, perhaps, perhaps, perhaps.

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Never too much, never too much, never

0: because I know, right? You know, we don't want to make the wrong impact, okay? No. Because it's really about the intention.
1: Now you're talking.
0: Okay, because it's poetry. Okay. 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

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I heard clink, clink, clink, clink, clink, clink, clink, clink, clink, clink, clink, all along the floor because, you know, it was like the sonic rings that got knocked the fuck out. Yeah, I was like, nigga.

0: 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Hold on.
1: Shepherds on search and say we smoke away. I don't post me your pictures. You can keep a secret, we can always. Rule number one, don't talk about me.